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1: Grants Pass Broadcasting, along with the Rogue Credit Union, salutes the devotion to their sport and their teammates demonstrated by young athletes and weekly salutes one of these fine young people. This week, Grants Pass Broadcasting and Rogue Credit Union salutes the Hidden Valley Mustang, Lawson O'Leary. Lawson has just completed his sophomore year and is an integral part of the Mustang baseball team and played this summer with the Grants Pass Nuggets Legion baseball team, performing as a pitcher and shortstop. Lawson, displaying a high baseball IQ, has five pitches he uses to challenge hitters with remarkable success. At shortstop, Lawson's mobility, either to his right or left, serves him well, and while at the plate, Lawson was hitting above 400 for the Nuggets. Although just going into his junior year, Lawson has his sights set on a junior college in Georgia, where he can also be a Mustang to play ball and study biology and history. Lawson credits his father, God, and his coaches for his baseball success. This week, Grants Pass Broadcasting and Rogue

0: Credit Union recognizes our Athlete of the Week, Hidden Valley's Lawson O'Leary.
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0: sport and their teammates demonstrated by young athletes and weekly salutes one of these fine young people. This week, Transfast Broadcasting and Rogue Credit Union salutes the Hidden Valley Mustang, Lawson O'Leary. Lawson has just completed his sophomore year and is an integral part of the Mustang baseball team and played this summer with the Grants Pass Nuggets Legion baseball team, performing as a pitcher and shortstop. Lawson, displaying a high baseball IQ, has five pitches he uses to challenge hitters with remarkable success. At shortstop, Lawson's mobility, either to his right or left, serves him well, and while at the plate, Lawson was hitting above 400 for the Nuggets. Although just going into his junior year, Lawson has his sights set on a junior college in Georgia, where he can also be a Mustang to play ball and study biology and history. Lawson credits his father, God, and his coaches for his baseball success. This week, Grants Pass Broadcasting and Rogue Credit Union recognizes our Athlete of the Week, Hidden Valley's Lawson O'Leary.
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1: 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I need a little space to think. 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
4: 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Welcome all of our early risers who are ready to go this morning, blasting off into the final week of the month. Then we'll turn the page on July, and it will be August coming up this weekend. Josephine County Fair gets underway this week. A lot going on. McCaslin Rodeo on Wednesday, Clay Walker on Thursday, Monster Trucks on Friday and Saturday. Of course,

0: See, livestock auction is on Friday evening, and just a lot of things going on with the carnival and so much more. We'll keep you all up to speed on what's going on there. Also, get you caught up on the latest in country music news coming up in just a couple of minutes on the Double R. If you want to text in on the Lifeline this morning, maybe there's something you want to hear, you just want to say hello, 541-916-5947.
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Kenny Chesney, How Forever Feels on the Double R with your brand of country. 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
1: Up is sharing his take, maybe even a hot take, on modern country music, saying it now sounds perfect and lost some of its soul. During a recent interview with Rolling Stone, the 28-year-old singer spoke about his new song, Good Girls and Cowgirls, and why he thinks bluegrass music, which is what he started playing at the beginning, is now growing in popularity. He says, in his opinion, people are now searching for music that is a little more raw and real again, and that bluegrass is only that. He says there's nothing covering you up. He's known for playing traditional honky-tonk music and is credited as one of the younger country artists responsible for the resurgence of traditional country music. He released his first EP in 2022. The same year he made his debut at the Grand Ole Opry, he had his big breakthrough in 2024 with the release of his debut album, Cold Beer and Country Music. The music and legacy of Waylon Jennings has been renewed and seen more attention after his son Shooter Jennings helped release a very well-received archived album called Songbird in 2025. It has also prepped the second of three archive albums to be released November 16th. It'll be called Diamonds. Now Waylon Jennings is receiving an honor he probably should have received many years ago. Last week it was announced that Waylon Jennings will be part of the 2027 class receiving stars on the Hollywood Walk of Fame. Audra McGraw did her mama Faith Hill proud during her opening set at her dad's concert Friday night at a Tim McGraw show. Audrey, an emerging star in her own right, as well as the daughter of Faith and Tim, sang a rendition of Faith Hill's 2002 song Stronger, which appeared on the track list of her Cry album. Audrey shared a clip of the performance on Instagram, along with a message of love and admiration for both of her parents. And Kacey Musgraves has canceled three dates on her upcoming Middle of Nowhere tour. The singer did not announce the cancellation or give any reason as to why the shows got scrapped. Fans who purchased tickets to the affected dates instead got the information via a message from Ticketmaster. According to many social media posts and the Ticketmaster website, the message states that ticket holders will receive a refund within 14 to 21 days. The canceled dates are August 20th at Chicago's United Center, August 29th at Boston's TD Garden, and September 2nd at Brooklyn's New York Barclays Center. All three of those shows that were added to the cities after Musgraves' initial tour date rollout, which she announced in late April. Her other shows in those cities, one date each in Boston and Chicago and two in New York City, are still on.
0: And that

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We appreciate you listening this morning as you get your day started. Billy Currington, I Got a Feeling on the Double R.

0: Here's Billy Currington. I got a feeling here on the Double R with your brand of country at 94.7 as we take a little bit of a look ahead. Today's supposed to be 91, but as we look throughout this week at the Josephine County Fair, the forecast has adjusted slightly for the warmer, but not terrible. 92, let's see. So, yeah, this afternoon, 91, 92-ish, about 90 tomorrow, 91 on Wednesday, 92 on Thursday. Warmest day will be Friday, where we'll top out at 98, then 91 for Saturday, 89 on Sunday. And next week, going to be a little bit warmer, as we'll see mid-90s. But all things considered, not too bad for the Josephine County Fair. McCaslin Roughstock Rodeo taking place on Wednesday. Thursday, Clay Walker in concert. Still general admission tickets available. You can get those at KRRM.com. Monster Trucks and Tough Trucks Friday and Saturday. And Friday night, the livestock auction. Grants Pass Active Club running that, and the kids will be selling their animals on Friday. So we'll see if we can survive the week. Going to haul the pigs in tonight, and then they get weighed in tomorrow morning. And then we're off and running with market class on Wednesday, showmanship on Thursday, then the auction on Friday. And always a long and exhausting week, but can be very rewarding as well. We'll see how it goes. Good luck to all those taking their animals to the fair, whether it's tonight or early tomorrow morning, and hopefully all goes well. Look forward to seeing you all out there, as we'll be out at the Josephine County Fair all week long. And be on the lookout for the Double R, hosting the concert on Thursday night. Really looking forward to that. Keep listening for your chance to win tickets here on the Double R.
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1: Your brand of country.

Here's the Judds, Turn It Loose on the Double R's. We get to a few things you need to know this morning. First, from ODF, the East Evans Creek fire is now 66% contained following another day of mop-up operations across the incident. Acreage remains at 15,580 acres. A full update will be released this morning. From Medford Alert, a Rogue Valley strike team deployed Sunday to assist with wildfire suppression in central Oregon was diverted en route to another fast-moving blaze threatening homes near Burns as wildfire activity intensified across the state. Task Force 40 initially left southern Oregon to support the shingle fire, burning about 14 miles southeast of Mitchell in an area spanning Wheeler, Grant, and Crook counties. However, officials announced Sunday afternoon that the team had been reassigned to the second flat fire near the town of Burns, where firefighters will provide structure protection for homes under immediate threat. From Kobe, the City of Talent, Jackson County Library Services and Rogue Food Unites have partnered to bring another location to the Neighbors Unite no-cost mobile farmers market. 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The program created by Rogue Food Unites is designed to increase access to healthy, local-sourced food. For people who may face barriers to purchasing fresh groceries, organizers say the market is open to everyone with no income requirements.

0: permits or eligibility restrictions. From KDRV, Initiative Petition 2025-028 was proposed for the upcoming November 3rd general elections, though it didn't reach its signature goal. If IP28 received the appropriate amount of signatures, the objective of the initiative would look to criminalize breeding practices, injuring, killing animals, including for food, hunting, and fishing. From Rural Metro, the fire that originated inside a pump shed also involved a wood pile and approximately one-tenth of an acre of vegetation. Firefighters with Rural Metro, Grants Pass Fire, and ODF Southwest District converged on the scene on Granite Hill Road near Winona Road and completed full extinguishment and mop-up operations. And those are a few things you need to know this morning on the Double R.
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Clay Walker going to be in concert this Thursday, Josephine County Fair. 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And it should be a good one because a rodeo on Wednesday night, Clay Walker on Thursday night, livestock auction on Friday night, also monster trucks, and then on Saturday, monster trucks again. And you can get more info on their socials or on the website for the Josephine County Fairgrounds. Busy weekend. We raced 2 days at the Speedway. My wife took the oldest girls to go see Jake Owen at Brett on Friday night. Then was it Jeff Dunham also out there? And then I saw a lot of people go to Zach Bryan and Eugene. Plus, you had the cruise and Grants Pass. And I know I'm missing some other activities, but there was a lot going on and a pretty comfortable weekend considering the time of year that it is. And as I mentioned earlier this morning, this week is going to be somewhat reasonable considering the fact that it is almost August. About 93 this afternoon and 91 for Tuesday and Wednesday. Then we start to creep up later in the week, but only Friday really is going to get up around maybe 99. So yeah, why are you going to do that to us on Friday? But the good news, it has been cooling off in the evening. So that's something you can look forward to. Sometimes this time of year when it gets really hot, doesn't cool off a whole lot at nighttime, but this week's looking pretty good. Coming up next, we'll get to the Double Down with Seven.

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0: Vince Gill, Liza Jane, as we double down on the Double R Play, your request back to back each and every weekday morning. 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Well, this is definitely not an ideal situation. Police in New Jersey said that 13 children got sick after they ate suspected mushroom-laced edibles. Apparently, the incident happened last Thursday at a YMCA summer camp. And the children range in age from 10 to 13, and they say, quote, "It's heartbreaking to hear your kid has injected something because I felt like anything could have happened," end quote. That's one of the parents. Authorities said a child was seen passing out candy suspected of containing hallucinogenic mushrooms. So they were about to go play in the water. This could have resulted in something way worse. Thankfully, it didn't, according to one parent. And another mother said her two sons were affected. Definitely not an ideal situation. And especially not when you're 10 to 13. Some kind of summer camp? What is going on? Anyway, sounds like it ended up not being too bad. And it could have been a lot worse. So I guess that's the good news. But you got to use caution out there. Never know what's going to happen. Let's see, we'll get you to an extended forecast in a few minutes here on the Double R. Also, keep listening for your chance to win Clay Walker tickets. That concert is coming up Thursday at the Josephine County Fair.
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2: 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Should see a high around 92, maybe 93 this afternoon, an overnight low of 56 tomorrow. 90 for the high, 91 Wednesday, 93 on Thursday. Friday's going to be the warmest day of the week, 98, back down to 91 on Saturday. And we'll only be 89 on Sunday. Sunset 8:37 tonight, sunrise 6:01 tomorrow morning. Hotspot in the United States, Death Valley, California, topped out at 121. The low in Kirk, Oregon at 32. Currently 61 in Ashland, 62 in Medford, 58 in Grants Pass. 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

0: Maddock on the Double R with your brand of country at 94.7. Usually about this time, it's meal prep Monday, but Ashley off today. She will be back tomorrow. Just took Friday and today off because one of her friends is in town. And she will be back tomorrow. So I'm not sure if we're getting a meal prep Tuesday. I would assume so. That's usually how she does it, but we'll keep you posted. We'll see when she gets in tomorrow and see where that goes. All of the recipes for Meal Prep Monday with Cartwright's Market are right there at KRRM.com. 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Click on Meal Prep Monday. Do some scrolling. 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

Hubbard on the Double R with your brand of country at 94.7. Josephine County Fair gets underway this week. And Wednesday night, McCaslin Rodeo's toughest show on dirt. We'll talk to Garrett McCaslin coming up in just a couple of minutes on the Double R. I know Justin Moore with Dierks Bentley. Time's ticking.

0: more on Dierks Bentley on the Double R with your brand of country at 94.7. Josephine County Fair gets underway this week, and a lot of different activities going on and different entertainment each night. Really excited about this because we've partnered with McCaslin Rodeos for a couple of years now here at the Double R, and you have your annual concert. Now you're doing something very cool, teaming up with the Josephine County Fair to bring even more excitement.
1: Oh, we are super stoked to be kicking off the county fair with a Rough Stock Rodeo. And we're excited to be back. You know, we always do our big deal in April, and then we were asked to bid it, and we did. And here we are, and it's going to be a lot of great fun on Wednesday.
0: Yeah, so what can people expect to see? Will it be similar to the rodeo you have in the spring, or is there anything else that...
1: So we always try to make our rodeos a little different so that you're not watching the same thing all the time. Yes, there will be bull riding. Yes, there will be barrel racing. Yes, we've got bronc riding. But we've added breakaway roping to it, which is a girls' event. It's a roping event. And so we're working on getting the arena configured a little different so we can make it work. But there hasn't been roping, per se, in a rodeo atmosphere in Josephine County in a lot of years. There's been just roping events, but there haven't been any where there's roping and rough stock. So we're pretty excited to have a breakaway in it this year.
0: That's very cool. And for people who don't know, the entertainment at nighttime at the fair, separate ticket, you're going to get into the fair free. But then to get into the rodeo, they're going to need a separate ticket. And what I like about this, very affordable.
1: So we set our advance tickets at $20. We have great sponsors that help keep the cost down. Affordable Truck and RV, they stepped up to the plate to be our main sponsor this year. And then we're letting kids 5 and under in free. And then the super bonus is Rigs and Rides. They stepped up and they said, Garrett, you know, it's a 250th anniversary salute to heroes. Let's go ahead and let veterans in free. And I'm like, you know what? That sounds like a great idea. So, you know, if you're a veteran, bring your ID, show it at the front gate. You'll get your pass right then and there. Kids 5 and under are free. Big thing is make sure you get your tickets before Wednesday because they go up to $25 on Wednesday.

0: And you can buy tickets online at rodeoticket.com, or you can go to Grange Co-op and just pay face value, or they have them at the fair office.
1: Yeah, and I did hear, I'm pretty sure late last week, that another shipment had to be delivered to the Grange because they had blown through one shipment already.
0: Yeah, Grange had blown through one shipment. I've been in touch with them. We're probably going to have to do our final drop to them probably this afternoon. So they go fast. The closer we get to the rodeo, the faster they go. So get out there and get them, because if you buy them at Grange, you're not having to pay any of the ticket charging fees for the online fees or anything like that. So
1: then you can buy one extra beer.
0: Absolutely.
1: Who'd you bring with you today?
0: This is my nephew Cameron. He has been helping us with our rodeos since I guess probably 2000. So I mean he was little back then, but he's grown up in the sport and he's one of our shoot doggers also, and he is probably my right hand man when it comes to this. He takes care of my back pens, keeps my contestants flowing, so he's just awesome.
1: Oh, that's great. We definitely appreciate you guys coming in. What else do you want to touch on before we get you next door? Because I know we're going to try and get you to all the different stations, but what haven't we mentioned?
0: You know what? Gates open at 6. Rodeo starts at 7. You're going to see bull riding. You're going to see Bronx. You're going to see barrels. You're going to see shoot dogging. You're going to see breakaway. We've got Chili Pepper coming in as our funny man. He's a guy out of Texas, and he's pretty funny. Lots of free T-shirts to pop off in the grandstands. It's just going to be a great night of action.
1: Yeah, just fun, family entertainment, an affordable price. Stop by Grange Co-op, get your tickets. Anything else before we let you go?
0: We're just looking forward to seeing everybody out there. And I know a lot of you do it. As I walk through the arena, you holler at me, we wave, we shake hands. And we just love Grants Pass.
1: A lot of fun. Looking forward to it. Wednesday night, Josephine County Fair. Get your tickets now. Stop into Grange Co-op. Otherwise, they're going to go up at the gate. So get a hold of those. Garrett, thanks for everything. We appreciate you coming in. Always excited to partner with you guys.
0: Hey, we're looking forward to it.
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0: Here's Garth Brooks, two of a kind, working on a full house here on the Double R with your brand of country at 94.7. Lifeline 541-916-5947. And Robbie texting in. Let me compose myself for a second. He says, have you ever watched any of the podcast about people who think Garth Brooks is a serial killer? Robbie, yes. I know what you're talking about. I'm not going to speculate on that. I have no idea. It is weird. This is Tom Segura, right? That brought that up originally. Yeah, I don't know if there's any truth to what he has to say, but it is an interesting take on a situation. Just not sure what to do with that. So we appreciate you text again, 541-916-5947. Also, congratulations to Teresa Ken and Mary Beth, all picking up rodeo tickets to go see the Rogue Valley Rough Stock Rodeo with McCaslin Rodeos on Wednesday night at the Josephine County Fair. You can get more details online, get your tickets in advance at Grange Co-op, and save yourself $5.
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0: There's George Strait, River of Love on the Double R with your brand of country at 94.7 and your home for Jason and Ashley's Not So Secret Life with Grange Co-op, Secret Life of Pets, that is. And this week, we need a new round of photos. We kind of wore out the patriotic pets. I shouldn't say wore out. We just got the most out of it. Now it's time to turn the page. Jackson County Fair already behind us. Joseph County Fair this week. Then the Douglas County Fair the following week. And now we want to see your fair livestock animals for a chance to win a $25 gift card to Grange Co-op. And now you've got photos. Some of you probably a lot more than others, but drop them in the comment section at facebook.com/morningswithjasonandashley. We will compile photos for a couple of days. Then around Wednesday, we'll put a collage together and get it out, and then you can vote. But right now, all we need is photos. And people are always like, how do I do it again? Real simple. You just go find the post from today, drop it in the comments, and then wait and see if you end up being one of the finalists. And even if you aren't a finalist this week, it doesn't mean you can't be a finalist the following week if we're still playing off of the same theme. So it's very easy to do. You just drop the photo in the comments, facebook.com/morningswithjasonandashley, for an opportunity to participate with Jason and Ashley's Not So Secret Life of Pets with Grange Co-op and the Double R.
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Ashley will be back tomorrow. Took Friday off and today to hang out with one of her friends that came down.

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0: WRR with your brand of country, 94.7. As we get to a few things you need to know from ODF, the East Evans Creek fire is now 66% contained following another day of mop-up operations across the incident. Acreage remains at 15,580 acres. A full update will be released this morning. Medford Alert, a Rogue Valley strike team deployed Sunday to assist with wildfire suppression in Central Oregon, was diverted en route to another fast-moving blaze threatening homes near Burns as wildfire activity intensified across the state. Task Force 40 initially left Southern Oregon to support the shingle fire, burning about 14 miles southeast of Mitchell in an area spanning Wheeler, Grant, and Crook counties. However, officials announced Sunday afternoon that the team had been reassigned to the second flat fire near the town of Burns, where firefighters will provide structure protection for homes under immediate threat. And from Kobe, the City of Talent, Jackson County Library Services and Road Food Unites have partnered to bring another location to Neighbors Unite no-cost mobile farmers market. Neighbors Unite provides fresh, locally and regionally grown organic produce, farm fresh eggs, and naturally raised meats at no cost to community members. The mobile market now operates 3 days a week with stops in Phoenix, Eagle Point, and its newest location at Talent Commons Park in Talent. The program created by Rogue Food Unites is designed to increase access to healthy, locally sourced food for people who may face barriers to purchasing fresh groceries. Organizers say the market is open to everyone with no income requirements or eligibility restrictions. And from KDRV, Initiative Petition 2025-028 was proposed for the upcoming November 3rd general election, though it didn't reach its signature goal. If IP28 received the appropriate amount of signatures, the objective of the initiative would look to criminalize breeding practices, injuring, killing animals, including for food, hunting, and fishing. And from Rural Metro, the fire that originated inside a pump shed also involved a wood pile and approximately 1/10 of an acre of vegetation. Firefighters with Rural Metro, Grants Pass Fire, and ODF Southwest Oregon District converged on the scene on Granite Hill Road near Winona Road and completed full extinguishment and mop-up operations. And those are a few things you need to know on the Double R.
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0: Jason Aldean and She's Country on the Double R with your brand of country at 94.7 as we cruise along, and a great way for you to save some money and still giving you the keyword with Papa Murph's, giving you an opportunity to save a few dollars. 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Always a great idea to stock up, and then you have one maybe in the freezer. So when you get in a pinch and you don't want to worry about cooking, that's what we needed last night. Kids were lobbying to go out to dinner, but we did not end up going to do that. We had to do some shopping, hit the grocery store, getting supplies for the fair this week, and then, yeah, it was a no. So we ended up at home, and then I pulled it all together and utilized some things out of the freezer, but man, a pizza would have been nice if we would have had one at home. But I was not up for going out. We raced super late on Friday night at Southern Oregon Speedway, and then not as late on Saturday, but it's still a later night. And then the cumulative effect kicks in. And not enough sleep over the weekend. But anyway, we rallied. We're here. And we're going to blast right off into the Josephine County Fair. So if you want to utilize that code, it's pizza. Text it to 541-916-5947. You're going to save $5 off tonight at Grants Pass Papa Murphy's location.
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0: 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Forecast today calls for a high of 92 or 93 this afternoon, 56 and clear overnight. Sunny and 89-ish tomorrow, 91 Wednesday, 92 Thursday, a little bit warmer on Friday, actually closer to 98 or 99. We'll see what happens there, and then we drop back down about 7 or 8 degrees. But all in all, things are going to look pretty good for this week for the Joseph Kingdon County Fair. Once it gets underway, currently 68 in Ashland, 65 in Grants Pass. And last check in Medford, they're at 70. By the way, sun will set at 8:37. Rise at 6:01 tomorrow morning. Death Valley, California, the hot spot in the United States, 121. And the low 32 in Kirk, Oregon.
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0: on the Double R. We tour brand of country at 94.7. A whole list of winners going to the Rogue Valley Roughstock Rodeo with McCaslin Rodeos. That's coming up Wednesday night at the Josephine County Fair. You can get your pre-sale tickets at Grange Co-op and save yourself the fees. You can also get them online. Prices will go up $5 at the door. $20 tickets now, 25 day of the show. And congratulations to Teresa, Ken, and Mary Beth, all picking up tickets to the Rogue Valley Roughstock Rodeo Wednesday night. Thursday, it'll be Clay Walker. You can still get general admission tickets for Clay Walker. And make sure you do that and join us on Thursday night. Monster Trucks on Friday and Saturday. Also, the livestock auction on Friday night with all of the individuals participating in the livestock programs at the fair. So looking forward to that. On Friday, should be a pretty comfortable week. And things are looking pretty good for the Josephine County Fair. I know they were getting set up over the weekend. We were there on Saturday and on Sunday and trying to get everything dialed in so we can haul those pigs into the fair tonight and get them weighed in tomorrow morning. And then off we go.
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1: Roger Miller, King of the Road from the Bi-Mart Studio on the Double R's. We get ready for some sports news with the Insurance Lounge. We'll get to it coming up in just a couple of minutes after Rodney Atkins and Take a Back Road on the Double R.

0: 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And for sports updates, they've got you there, too. 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
1: Dominic Canzone hit a go-ahead three-run homer in the top of the seventh, and the Seattle Mariners rallied for a 6-2 win over the Rangers in Texas yesterday. With the win, Seattle is now a game and a half behind Texas in the American League West. The Mariners and Rangers played the finale of their four-game series today at 11:35. And Los Angeles Angels beat the Giants 4-3 in their series finale in San Francisco. The Giants took 2 out of 3 from the Angels over the weekend. San Francisco hosts the National League Central leading Milwaukee Brewers for a three-game series beginning tonight at 6:45. And different paths took Andrew Jones, Carlos Beltran, and Jeff Kent to Cooperstown. But yesterday, they joined the team every player wants to be a part of, the fraternity of Hall of Fame. Jones, Beltran, and Kent accepted baseball's highest honor during the Hall of Fame's annual introduction ceremony on the grounds outside of the Clark Sports Center. Their speeches all included messages of gratitude and recognition for those who helped them along the way. And this is kind of a wild story. Details still coming out, but Mia Bieniemy, the wife of Kansas City Chiefs offensive coordinator Eric Bieniemy, was shot last night at the couple's Virginia home, according to several reports. The couple's 27-year-old son is now facing several charges. ESPN and other outlets citing unnamed sources report that Mia Bieniemy, 57, has been hospitalized following the incident. Police have not directly named the victim in the shooting, saying only that authorities responded to a shooting on the North Park Drive in the 1 Loudoun neighborhood. Around 7:30 p.m. Sunday, one person was taken to the hospital. According to local police, the victim's condition was not immediately known. The couple's 27-year-old son, Elijah Bieniemy, has been arrested, according to the sheriff's office. And records show that an Elijah Bieniemy was taken into custody on Monday, and that would be today, on offenses including malicious wounding and use of a firearm and a felony. Eric Bieniemy was with the Kansas City Chiefs at training camp in Missouri on Sunday. A spokesperson for the Kansas City Chiefs released a statement which reads, "The club is aware of the incident involving Eric Bieniemy's family. Out of respect for their privacy, we won't have a comment at this time. Our thoughts and prayers are with them." Eric Bieniemy is a veteran NFL assistant coach, best known for his 5 seasons of as offensive coordinator for Kansas City, where he helped oversee one of the league's top offenses and won 2 Super Bowls alongside coach Andy Reid. A former NFL running back and standout of Colorado, Eric Bieniemy also served as offensive coordinator for the Washington Commanders and UCLA before returning to the Chiefs in 2026.
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0: KRRM with your brand of country at 94.7. Kenny Chesney, she thinks my tractor sexy here on the Double R. I did see a few sexy tractors yesterday out at the Josephine County Fair getting ready. They had some on display, brand spanking new. Beautiful looking pieces of equipment. So yes, if you go to the fair this week, you will see some sexy tractors in, on, or around the fairgrounds. There was a lot of activities going on as people are getting ready, take their animals to the fair, carnival getting set up, and everything that goes into it. I know Tamara and the crew working hard over there to get the fairgrounds ready to go for the 2026 Josephine County Fair, and we're about ready to blast right off into it. So it's happening. Whether you're ready or not, here it comes. McCaslin Rodeos, Rogue Valley Rough Stock Rodeo at the fair on Wednesday, Clay Walker Thursday, Monster Trucks Friday and Saturday, and the livestock for the kids. The livestock auction is coming up on Friday night as well, so check it out. You can get all the details by hopping through at KRRM.com or just visit Josephine County Fairgrounds socials. Check them out. And you'll be good to go. All right, I'm going to get out of the way. Ashley will be back tomorrow. Cassie coming in next. Have a wonderful Monday. And we will see you back here tomorrow morning on the Double R.
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0: Amanda Lambert, if I was a cowboy, here on your Brands of Country. And good morning. How we doing here on this Monday? Womp, womp, back again, right? I know, but I am honored and blessed to be keeping you company on your Monday. My name is Cassie Callis from the Bi-Mart Studio, and I play your Brand of Country. I got big names coming up on the way, including some Brooks and Dunn, little Blake Shelton. Let's throw in some Clay Walker and Brad Paisley. And that's just all this hour. So don't go anywhere. This is the Double R.
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something God gave me you here on 94.7. Well, did y'all have a great weekend? Anybody get out there and check out those classic cars? Oh my gosh, wasn't that so fun? I had a blast Saturday cruising the Rogue. Yeah, we got out the 59 and hit the cruise circuit. It was awesome. I mean, not only just getting out there and, you know, driving your truck down the whole route and everything, but like getting to look at other people's rides. That was my favorite. It was such a great cruise. And I was very excited. I actually got to drive our truck, which, you know, it's not that easy. My husband explained it to my youngest, like, it's kind of like driving a really old tractor because there's no power steering and no power brakes. And like, you got to be able to really shift well and use the gears to be able to help, you know, control the speed of the truck and all the things. So, and I drove it like a boss. It was awesome. Had such a great time at the cruise. Thank you to Main Street Grants Pass for bringing back one of my favorite nights of the year. I mean, it's so much fun. So hopefully you got on out there and checked it out. Maybe did some other fun things this weekend. I know yesterday too, we went up and played in a little swimming hole, looked for action.

0: soaked up the sun. It was a really lovely, lovely Sunday. So, yeah, hopefully you had a great weekend. Here we are Monday morning, back to the grind, and we're going to get through it together with your brand of country.
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And this Thursday, he's taking center stage at the Josephine County Fair. 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I'm talking Clay Walker.

0: Liberty here on 94.7. It's KWRM, and since it is the kickoff to Fair Week here for Josephine County, Jason and Ashley highlighting fair animals and their people this week for the not-so-secret life of pets at the Grange Co-op. All right, so you can submit your photos on Jason and Ashley's Facebook post. 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And the one that gets the most votes, well, they will score a gift card to the Grange. Speaking of the Grange, too, while you're there, that's where you can grab your tickets for the McCaslin Rogue Valley Rough Stock Rodeo that's kicking off Fair Entertainment on Wednesday night.
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1: Let's go ahead and take a peek at the forecast here for the Rogue Valley, brought to you by Concierge Security. Now I'm just going to go ahead and say it. And I feel like I could be jinxing us, but I don't think so. I think we're pretty solid in this forecast. And that is, this might be the nicest Josephine County Fair forecast we've ever had. It's not 115. It's not smoky. Like, it's going to be an epic fair this year. So today, get ready. It's already been a gorgeous start to the day. Lots of sunshine out there. By this afternoon, we could have some wind gusts, just so you know. They say maybe as high as 20 miles per hour. By tonight, clear with lows around 56. Tuesday, sunshine and 89. Wednesday, sunny and 91. And Thursday, sunshine with a high of 92. If you liked yesterday, well, both Grants Pass and Medford topped off at 93. All right. And when you compare that to the national extremes, it was 121 in Death Valley, California. Just living up to its name. And the national low actually went to a town in Oregon. Kirk, Oregon, hit a low of 32 degrees last night. That's crazy.
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1,000 miles from nowhere here on 94.7. It's KRRM. And hey, coming up next, I'm going to dig into my birthday shout-out folder, because if today's your birthday, you might want to stick around. I could have a special message just for you. Well,

0: It is Shelley Wright with Single White Female here on 94.7. As we take a peek into the birthday shout-out folder, today we have Aline turning 65. And Aline, your message comes from your daughter, Daisy. She says, love you, Mama. Also celebrating today is Brendan Williams. And Brendan, your message says, Grandma and Grandpa wish you the best day ever. We love you. We're so proud of you. And that is really sweet. So happy birthday to you, buddy. And last but not least, somebody's double digits. It's Miss Gracie Richard turning 10 years old. Happiest 10th birthday to our wildflower, Gracie. We are so blessed to be your family. You are deeply cared for and loved, and you do that too with your whole heart. We're so thankful to do this life with you, always growing together. We're excited to experience this next year with you as you enter double digits. We love you so big. Love Mom, Dad, Emmy, Nathaniel, Theo, and Alex. And I will tell you too, Gracie is just an incredible human being, such a sweet girl. And Gracie, I too wish you a very, very happy birthday. One of our amazing listeners, Denise, she's celebrating her birthday today. Happy birthday, Denise, from your friends here at the Double R. And y'all share your big day with some big names out there, like A-Rod. Yeah, Alex Rodriguez is 51 years old. Actress and comedian Maya Rudolph is 54. And Stacey Dean Campbell, country singer, is 59 years old. So if today is your birthday, a very happy birthday from all your friends here at the Double R. And you can get your shout-outs in at KRRM.com.
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run to you here on 94.7. It's KRRM. And a big congratulations to our rodeo ticket winners this morning. Teresa Meyer, Kenny Copeland, and Miss Mary Beth Loveless. We hope you guys have an amazing time at the McCaslin Rough Stock Rodeo. That is happening Wednesday night at the Josephine County Fairgrounds. Now, remember, fair admission is totally free. All right. But you do got to get some tickets to the events that are happening. So right now, you can grab your tickets ahead of time. It's just $20 at the Grange Co-op or at the Fairgrounds office. And if you wait and buy your tickets on Wednesday, it's going to be $25. 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Also, thanks to Rigs and Rides, all military vets are getting in free with military ID. 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It's the McCaslin Rough Stock Rodeo. And our friends, Mary Beth, Kenny Copeland, and also Teresa Meyer are getting to go on us. Have a great time, friends.

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Randy Travis with On the Other Hand here on 94.7. It's KRRM, and they kept it pretty secret for a while. Apparently, Kyle Shanahan in a gnarly vehicle accident that busted his face, ribs, his hands, and he was just seen over the weekend at his very first practice. Yeah, coach showed up. He didn't get to stay long, only about 30 minutes, and tried to really hang back and hide out, but you couldn't keep him away from the gridiron. We'll take a look at sports right after Luke.

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1: 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Oh, now. You know you got everybody looking.

0: and Drive South here on 94.7. It's KRRM as we take a look at sports, brought to you by the Insurance Lounge, where it's insurance simplified. And hey, who doesn't need more of that in their lives?
1: 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And for sports updates, they've got you there, too. 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
0: Well, the Seattle Mariners rallied for a 6-4 win over the Rangers in Texas yesterday. With the win, Seattle is now a game and a half behind Texas in the American League West. The Mariners and the Rangers will play their finale of four games today at, well, they just started about 10 minutes ago. And it looks like the Los Angeles Angels had a 4-3 win over the Giants in their series finale in San Francisco. The Giants took two out of the three games from the Angels over the weekend. And San Francisco will host the National League Central leading Milwaukee Brewers for a three-game series beginning tonight at 6:45. And different paths took Andrew Jones, Carlos Beltran, and Jeff Kent to Cooperstown. But yesterday, they all joined the team every player wants to be part of, the fraternity of Hall of Fame. Jones, Beltran, and Kent accepted baseball's highest honor during the Hall of Fame's annual induction ceremony on the grounds right outside of the Clark Sports Center. Their speeches all included messages of gratitude and recognition for those who helped them along the way. And congratulations, guys. 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

Tim McGraw with Shotgun Rider here on 94.7. Well, if you have a new baby that will be joining the family soon, there is kind of a cool thing circling around the interwebs that I'll share with you in case you're inspired to do so. Coming

0: M. And, you know, raise your hand if you remember scrapbooking, right? We'd go to like those scrapbooking parties and you could buy all the cute little stickers and extras and things like that to really just make your scrapbooks pop. I remember sitting there for hours with like cool scissors and you're cutting out all your photos and trying to arrange them in different things. And then voila, at the end, you have that really cool scrapbook that like, seriously, when's the last time you pulled it out and looked at it, right? I know. Well, there's an idea going around on the interwebs right now that they're kind of calling like a modern day scrapbook. And especially if you have a new baby coming into the family, this is a pretty cool idea. So basically they say when you have children, create an email address for them. And then for the next 18 years, send photos, messages, stories, and like every achievement to that email. And then on their 18th birthday, give them the password. Right? I mean, could you imagine going through all of those emails in one whack? That might be a little overwhelming, but it's pretty cool. It really is. I mean, my kids, when my oldest was born, right, 19 years ago, taking photos on cell phones were kind of just starting to become a thing. The, you know, grade of the photo was absolutely terrible. But now all we do is just take pictures on our phones, right? And maybe you lose your phone or you get a new one and maybe all the pictures don't transfer, so on and so forth. And boom, like all those memories are gone because we just don't print out pictures anymore. So having an email address, I kind of like that because you can access it from anywhere, any computer. You don't just have to rely on that one phone. And then it's almost like a backup forever for all of your favorite photos. So even if maybe you don't do it for like a new kid coming into the family, but I would think there could be other awesome reasons to be able to upload and save all those stories and pictures and all of that to just one email account. It's honestly pretty genius.
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1: Steve Azar here on 94.7. 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Garth adding even more dates to

Joe Nichols here on 94.7. It's KRRM. And this week, man, kicks off the Josephine County Fair. Remember, you guys, it is free fair admission for all. You do need some tickets to do some extra special things. Like on Wednesday night, it's the McCaslin Roughstock Rodeo presented by Affordable Truck and RV. It's near Arena, and it is hands down one of the best rodeos. I was talking with Garrett from McCaslin over on our sister station earlier this morning where I do the morning show before I come over here. And

0: And a shout out to all of those that'll be joining us in our VIP tent. Y'all are going to get to enjoy some delicious Jimmy John's sandwiches. And our friends at Grocery Outlet are hooking us up with some fabulous drinks so that we can all stay well hydrated. So it's going to be a great time in our section. We cannot wait to have you down there. And if you have not got tickets to Clay Walker yet, there's still general admission. VIP is sold out, but there's still general admission. And it's only $17.76. Isn't that crazy? Yeah. Could you imagine seeing Clay Walker for under 20 bucks a ticket? It's happening Thursday night at the fair.
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Kenny Chesney with Cake in the Closet here on your Brands of Country. And hey, if you go out to the mailbox and you find a dryer sheet in there, don't freak out. All right. Nobody's trying to prank you. It is not some sort of poison. Across the country, homeowners are opening their mailboxes to find dryer sheets sitting inside, and that is left there deliberately by your mailman. Yeah. Now, why? No, they're not just trying to make your mail smell good and be fresh. They're keeping out wasps. Mailboxes make ideal homes for stinging insects like paper wasps, and, you know, it becomes their little nesting spot. And so back in 2010, gardeners were claiming that tucking a bounce dryer sheet in their pocket kept bugs away. And researchers tested bounce outdoor fresh scent sheets on fungus gnats and found that the sheets actually really did work as a repellent, at least against the gnats. So if you do open up your mailbox and you see a dryer sheet, you're not getting punked. All right. Your mailman's just trying to keep the bugs away.

0: plugs away.
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1: Taking a quick peek at the forecast as we start off this new work week here on KRRM. By tonight, expect clear skies and lows right around 56. Tuesday, sunshine and a high of only 89. Wednesday, looking for 91, and Thursday, 92. Hands down, some of the best fair weather I can ever remember. Right? It's not smoky. It's like nice and cool. It's not 115. It actually got up to 121 in Death Valley yesterday, and the nation's low went to a town here in Oregon. Kirk hit the 32-degree mark last night, which that's pretty stinking chilly. But yeah, in the meantime, you guys, beautiful weather for the end of July. Like, what is happening? I'll take it.
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defense skill. And look at us here on the Double R. And hey, 98 Days of Summer, you know that grand prize giveaway is coming up on August 22nd. We are

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like something and some beach here on your brand of country. And to infinity and beyond, man, beyond is right. Get this, Toy Story 5 goes into infinity and beyond as it crosses the $1 billion mark to become the highest grossing film of 2026. You know, not bad for a number 5 in the series, which is crazy. It just surpassed the Super Mario Brothers Galaxy movie to become the highest grossing film. Of course, now the movie was released June 19th and since has earned $448 million domestically, $573 million internationally. And one I haven't yet seen. I did not get into the theaters to see Toy Story 5 yet. I really, really want to, but just crazy. Now, over $1 billion for the fifth installment of Toy Story. You

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0: It's Joe Dippy and the Quit and Kind here on 94.7 KRRM. And here at the Double R, we actually adore getting to recognize people in our community that does amazing things. We call it Hometown Heroes. We've partnered with Evergreen Federal Bank on this because we know Evergreen does incredible things for our community, but they know they're not alone. 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And we have a new Hometown Hero, and her name is Angela Weatherford and the Rogue River Witches Brigade. So cool. 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So way to go, Angela. 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

and Tippin here on 94.7. And with that, friends, my time is done. I'm Cassie Callis, sneaking out of the Bi-Mart studio. Rain is in next. I hope you have a great rest of your Monday, and I will see you tomorrow right here on the Double R.

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0: Open that door, Ricky Skaggs on your brand of country. Beautiful weather all week long. In fact, it looks like upper 80s, low 90s every day, all the way through the weekend, except Friday. Friday, we're expecting a high of 97, but it is going to be a whole lot of gorgeous for the Josephine County Fair. We do hope to see you out there. We will be out there, of course, Wednesday for the rodeo. We'll be out there Thursday enjoying the Clay Walker concert. Don't miss out. 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
3: 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This week, Grants Pass Broadcasting and Rogue Credit Union salutes the Hidden Valley Mustang, Lawson O'Leary. Lawson has just completed his sophomore year and is an integral part of the Mustang baseball team and played this summer with the Grants Pass Nuggets Legion baseball team, performing as a pitcher and shortstop. Lawson, displaying a high baseball IQ, has five pitches he uses to challenge hitters with remarkable success. At shortstop, Lawson's mobility, either to his right or left, serves him well, and while at the plate, Lawson was hitting above 400 for the Nuggets. Although just going into his junior year, Lawson has his sights set on a junior college in Georgia, where he can also be a Mustang to play ball and study biology and history. Lawson credits his father, God, and his coaches for his baseball success. This week, Grants Pass Broadcasting and Rogue Credit Union recognizes our Athlete of the Week, Hidden Valley's Lawson O'Leary.
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0: just a third-rate romance. Sammy Kershaw, KRRM. 98 days of summer happening right now, and you are running out of time. We are less than a month away from the grand prize drawing. 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

0: Two dozen roses, Shenandoah on the double R. Time to reach into that birthday folder and send out all the birthday love. Today going out to Eileen, turning 65. It says, love you, mama, from Daisy. Also on the list today, we have Brendan Williams. It says, grandma and grandpa wish you the best day ever. We love you so much and are so proud of you, from Grandma King. And our last one is turning double digits today. Gracie Richard says, happiest 10th birthday to our wildflower, Gracie. We are so blessed to be your family. You love deeply and care for others with your whole heart. We are so thankful to do this life with you, always growing together. We are excited to experience this next year with you as you're entering double digits. We love you so big. Love mom, dad, Emmy, Nathaniel, Theo, and Alex. And by the way, you three, and anyone else out there celebrating a birthday, you share a birthday with a couple Saturday Night Live legends. Maya Rudolph turning 54 today. Also on the list, Heidi Gardner turning 43. Beyond that, we have from Orange is the New Black, Taylor Schilling turning 42. Jonathan Rhys-Meyers from The Tudors turning 49. In the sports realm, we have Alex Rodriguez, former MLB player for the New York Yankees. He's turning 51. Comedian Bill Engvall turning 69. Here's your sign, buddy. And Pete Yorn turning 52. Also on the list, the drummer for the Deftones, Abe Cunningham, turning 53 today.
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Chris Stapleton on KRRM. The fair is coming this week. Wednesday, we have McCaslin Rodeo. Thursday, we have Clay Walker in concert. Friday, we have some monster trucks coming through. 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

0: over there and join us for the fair. It's going to be like upper 80s, lower 90s. We have never had weather so comfortable for the fair, at least not in my lifetime. I hope to see you out there. It's going to be a blast at the Josephine County Fair.
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0: Straight Tequila Night. John Anderson, KRRM. I hope you're having a wonderful day. My name's Rain Redfield. I'm with you until 6 o'clock today. If my voice sounds a little off, I did a shift on KLDR, our sister station, before this. And I don't know what it is. That music stresses my voice out. So I'm sounding, to myself at least, I'm sounding a little off right now. Anyway, hope you're having a wonderful Monday. More music coming your way. Let's hear all about the fair.
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looking like it's going to be upper 80s, low 90s all week long, except for one day. I'll get you that detailed forecast coming up at the beginning of the 4 o'clock hour right now. Tim McGraw, Indian Outlaw on KRRM.

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Looking at weather for the remainder of the day, continued blue skies, clear overnight. Lows will be right around 56 degrees. Tomorrow, sunny and 89. On Wednesday, as we start the fair, expect sunny and 91. That is perfect weather for the fair, honestly. 92 on Thursday. Friday will be the hot spot of the week, coming up to about 97. Sunny, hot. Yeah, it's going to be that. For Saturday, back down to about 91. Sunday coming in at 88. All those days under blue Southern Oregon skies.

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0: 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We are saluting some heroes right here on your radio. 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

Jackson with a little bitty for your Monday. My name's Rain. 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